Ladies and gentlemen, as you know, we have something special down here at Birdland this evening, a recording for Blue Note Records.

The definition of mommy is not a chick with kids. Mommy means the boss, the money maker, the man taker, the provider, the low car rider. So if you're a fly mommy, please stand up.

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Just because it's here today, it can be gone.

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Girl, I love you. 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